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No matter how hard I'm trying to, I wanna do bad things with you.

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Are you getting this? Look at this. They're even cut. 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Oh my gosh. I'm out of here. 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Didn't know we were making a porno.

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And I knocked him. Me and him bowling. And then I say, yeah.

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No, no. Yeah, pretty baby, God knows it's true.

Say girl with the red dress on. Bet you love you all night long. Yes, you can. Sure can. Yeah, but baby, love you all night long. All right.

but I can tell you what I see, when I'm lying in between her, sleep and awake, let me tell you what I'm talking about. I don't really know what I mean, but I can tell you what I see, when I see what I'm lying in between, don't you know that I'm ready to go, don't know what I mean, but I can tell you what I see, when I see what I'm lying in between, sleep and awake, let me tell you what I'm talking about, I don't know what I mean, but I can tell you what I see, when I see what I'm lying in between, don't you know